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I'm going to just block you. Bye.

yang maha tinggi. 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Wa sallallahu ala sayyidina Muhammad wa ala ali sayyidina Muhammad. Subhana rabbika rabbil izzati amma yasifun. 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
1: 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Pro 2.
2: Too much tequila, cause I don't know why we even play on your phone right now. 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